just one of the many dreamers that used to go in and out of New York. Hoping, praying, wishing that someday I could just reach into the sky and pull down one of the stars. Well, I got lucky. Someone didn't. Down at that Greyhound bus station, especially come sundown. $10 would take you around a block a time or two, so they could try to make ends meet. And I wonder where they are now.

0: Yo, open up, man.
1: Yo, what do you want, man?
0: My girl just caught me.
1: You made her catch you?
0: I don't know how I let this happen.
1: With who?
0: The girl next door, you know? I don't know what to do.
1: Say it wasn't you.

0: That's all it is. That's why I like talking to you.
1: Why, George?
0: You got so much to say.
1: Well, you're the one doing all the talking.
0: Don't be ashamed. Come on with it.
1: I'm gonna call you.
0: Give me that call.
1: Well, how many minutes do you